The Story of Eden, as told by Jack White. It's this new song, G.O.D. and the Broken Ribs, next to Fleetwood Mac and Hayley Williams, just after 6 o'clock on your Tuesday night, which means we get to discover new music. Who's old enough to remember when new albums dropped on Tuesdays? And it was this really special thing we got to look forward to on an otherwise kind of boring day. Well, we keep that flame alive here at Indie 102.3, and Jason Thomas has his new music show every Tuesday night. It's called Here First at 9 o'clock. So listen in for that, and we're going to discover some new music together here as well, and play some Colorado favorites. Fuya Fuya coming up in just a second. But right now, it's Grace Ives with Avalanche here on Indie 102.3. 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

0: song written after a gnarly breakup and a really high-intensity tour when he got back to his house and just felt the stillness and, frankly, the loneliness. He put it all in the song. That's Under the Pressure from The War on Drugs next to Colorado Zone. Fuya Fuya, Where Did You Go is the song next to Grace Ives. And you can see for yourself, the real-time playlist is at indie1023.org. And I'm Jesse Witten. Happy Tuesday night. I want to give you a heads up. We got an email from Todd last week saying, where's Winning Wednesday? What happened to it? We were in our fun drive last week, but things are back to normal. In fact, we have tickets to give away tomorrow to Amel and the Sniffers. So one of the best live shows out there. You're going to have your chance to win all day long tomorrow. So be listening in from Dana to me, and we'll be doing our best to get some tickets in your hands. We got some new music from Chicago's own Bridget Calls Me Baby in a second. Don't go anywhere. It's Indie 1023.
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0: Johnny Blue Skies and the Dark Clouds with the song Situation from the new album Mutiny After Midnight, which just got its digital release. And if you're a fan of what you've heard so far, you might want to check this out because there's actually three bonus tracks on the digital version. It's next to Sharon Van Etten, Not a Surf, Bridget Calls Me Baby. It's Indie 102.3, and I'm Jesse Witten. Happy Tuesday night. I'm going to take a look at the concert calendar in just a little bit, because not just the weather is heating up. Our shows coming through Denver are amazing this week, and I have some highlights, some shows I think you should check out. And then we're going to talk about what's going on at the end of this month, because it's going to be crazy, and we're going to have some choices to make. Have you heard there are two festivals happening right here in Denver the last weekend of July? Yeah, it's a bounty of delights. And we're going to get a bounty of delights on the air in just a little bit. We're going to hear from Deftones, Suki Waterhouse, and more. Don't go anywhere.
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That's Suki Waterhouse on Any 102.3. She's got her new album out. It's called Loveland, and there is a stop planned for Colorado. She'll be at Fillmore Auditorium on July 28th. And whenever I mention she's a multi-hyphenate, she's got a lot of talent. She's a model. She's an actress. People are like, oh, okay, well, I found out about her from Any 102.3, so I don't know about the rest of it. If you do want to check out some of her other work, I would recommend her her performance in Daisy Jones and the Six. It was pretty impressive. And I just really like this series overall. I actually read the book first, which makes me tend to judge a film adaptation like harsher, but it was really good. And music lovers are going to like this. Daisy Jones and the Six. Had it next to The Clash and Deftones and Noah Kahan coming up next. He's got those sold out shows coming up in August. Here's his song Doors from The Great Divide.

KVOQ Greenwood Village, Denver at 102.3, KEPC Colorado Springs at 89.7, KBQI Vail at 88.5, KNDH Carbondale at 96.7. We are Indy 102.3.

What's up? It's Indy 102.3, Jesse Witten with you until 9 o'clock tonight. We're here in some Portugal the Man, PJ Harvey, Jay Somm, just after 7 o'clock. And there's nothing better than driving by a venue marquee and seeing a local name in the spotlight. It is so cool. And that's going on at Aggie Theater right now. They've got a show coming up on the 11th with some local talent headlining. Fancy Bits are going to have their album release party. They're a band that describes themselves as having a sprinkle of soul. They have their EP coming out on that day, June 11th. And I'm really excited for them. They have a great lineup. They're going to be supported by Alicia Kraft, who we love here on Indie 102.3. She's got this new project called Leashy. And if you're trying to support local music, there are some super easy ways to do that. One of them is to follow them on social media. Super easy. The other one, probably the biggest, go see them live in shows. Give them some support and help them build their audience. It's a really cool thing to do. I have some local music. Alicia Kraft, who's going to be opening for that show at the Aggie Theater in Fort Collins on Thursday. Here's her song, Pump Up the Bellows, from the alias Leashy.

0: The new record doesn't come out until September, but you heard it here first with that single Concept of Love on Indie 102.3 from UK's own Ibibio Sound Machine next to Fontaine's DC and Leashy. That's Colorado music there with her song Pump the Bellows. I'm Jesse Whitten. What's up? How you doing? How's your June so far? There's so many great things going on this June. If you're looking for something to do, you can always go to indie1023.org. We have our concert calendar waiting there for you. And of course, we present a lot of shows. If we see something on the calendar, we think that's going to be a good time, we get our name on it and we try to give away some tickets. In fact, we have a ticket giveaway to see Paul Simon. 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It's on our website right now. 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He's actually going to be there two nights, June 12th and 13th, but you can go see him on day one, but you got to get entered to win at indie1023.org. Click on giveaways. I'm Jesse Whitten, going to play you some new music from Jungle in just a matter of seconds.
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0: Dylanovis working with Telly on that song. That's Footprint. And Dylanovis is our performer for the next local 303 meetup. We're back at Bar 404, by the way, so you can join us on June 29th with the local 303 sponsored by Cambio Tequila. And by the way, if you go to Bar 404, this is new on the menu. You can get the Dana, yes, named after our morning show host. And some of the proceeds go to this radio station. How fun is that? But we're going to be back at Bar 404 partying at the end of the month. So you are invited. You never have to get a ticket to join us for these things. You can enjoy the performance, enter some concert ticket giveaways. We'll even talk about some local music that we want to maybe get on the air and get your opinion about. I'm Jesse Witten on Indy 102.3. Going to play you a classic from Marvin Gaye. I'm going through such a Marvin Gaye kick right now. This is maybe a lesser heard song I'll pull up here. Also getting on a little Santa Gold, so don't go anywhere. It's listener supported, Indy 102.3.
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And you know what? I'm going to send that one out to the New York Knicks. They ended their streak last night. Such a bummer. A loss that I think broke everyone's hearts, except for Spurs fans. But I'm still pulling for them. I believe we can get right back on track. Generally, I am super, super excited for New York. In fact, I'm going to be in New York for the finals, so I hope the Knicks can take it all the way. And no, I'm not going to be able to afford to go to the game, but I want to soak in the joy if they take this whole thing home. So just let's all get our heads right. Let's all start manifesting that. Played a little Marvin Gaye and Santa Gold in that set. And coming up, we're going to get Pedro the Lion. This is a sweet song he came out with a few years ago called Yellow Bike.

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a little Colorado shout out from Michigander early in that song. That's freaking out. And one of the reasons he's freaking out is he's got paranoia and probably munchies from his Colorado smoking. And he does love Colorado. Michigander is going to be here for a couple of shows in October. Heading to Fort Collins on October 1st, playing with Lighthearted, and then going to be at Bluebird Theater the next day, October 2nd. So we can see him live, and we can all scream out those lyrics together. It's always nice to get a shout-out. Eurythmics and Michael Kiwanuka, also on Indy 102.3, and the Mountain Goats are about to play Red Rocks for the very first time. They're going to be opening up for the Avett Brothers, and they'll have some new songs to share with the Rocks. This is one of the new tracks, Charlie Sheen Reaches Out to the Feds, on Indy 102.3, listener-supported music.

0: The Beths on Indie 102.3, listener-supported music. They've got their stop coming up in Denver on July 29th. They're going to be at the Botanic Gardens for the summer concert series. It's The Beths and Beach Bunny, so solid lineup. Kind of makes sense. It's already sold out. But there are a couple shows left in the series that still have tickets available, like Alan Stone with the Burrows. It's going to be a great night of funk. Soccer Mommy on July 9th. I can't believe that one still has tickets. Also Gregory Porter on August 10th. And I want to be honest, I've still not made it out to see a show at the Botanic Gardens, which is crazy because it's become this Colorado tradition at this point. It always sells out. So I think Soccer Mommy might be my first one. I was trying for Arlo Parks last year, but that rainstorm got me. So maybe I'll see you on Thursday, July 9th. Had Glass Cases, that's Colorado music, next to the Mountain Goats on Indie 102.3. And I'm going to play you Metric in a second, and then we're going to gush about that show coming up this week. It's going to give you all the feelings. It's coming up on Indie 102.3.
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0: An Eraser and a Maze. The new album from Modest Mouse just came out on Friday. Have you dug in? Have you heard it? We're playing you another single off of that one called Picking Dragon's Pockets. Next to the Marías and the Chemical Brothers, that song Go, you're hearing it everywhere. It's making a resurgence. It was in that Netflix movie, Apex, and now I'm seeing it in all the commercials. And I'll tell you what, it doesn't bother me. I don't think there is a chance that song could be overplayed in my world. It just gets me going. They say go, and I feel it. We also had Metric, that new song, Victim of Luck. And, of course, the All the Feels tour is coming to Fillmore Auditorium on Thursday. Why is it All the Feelings? Because they got all the bands that make you feel so many things. It's Metric headlining Broken Social Scene and Stars all in one night. Pretty sure Alicia Sweeney and I, these like classic hipster kids, we're going out. Hope to see you there. See what else is going on. Our concert calendar at indie1023.org. I'm going to give that a little peek in a little bit. But coming up, we're going to get Fabulous. We're going to get on some new music from The Strokes. It's Indie 1023. 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

The Strokes, new music with their song Going Shopping on Indie 102.3. My favorite line in the song, solidarity can be difficult when you've got cool stuff to lose. Ugh. So rough. Modern day problems. It's next to Neil Young and Crazy Horse and Cage the Elephant, who was just in Colorado for Outside Days. And I'm Jesse Witten, stepping out back tomorrow at 6. And my buddy Jason's on his way in. He's got a full hour of brand new music discovery, as he does every Tuesday night, his show Here First. And I'm going to leave you with a song that I hope energizes you, makes you feel better. That's what I use this song for, the tool in my tool belt to kind of make me feel like I'm glowing. It's Fabulous from Meek on Indie 102.3. I just

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1: All right, welcome to the show. This is Here First, an hour of brand new music, some of the newest, coolest stuff that has just come in here on Indy 102.3. I'm your host, Jason Thomas. We begin with Weezer. They've announced their next record, self-titled, but we're calling this one the Gold Album. This track features Wednesday. How about that? We might as well be strangers starting off the show. This is Here First on Indy 102.3.

Yeah, if you're hearing a little MIA flavor in that track, I'm right there with you. Aaliyah, the artist that grew up in London, Maktoub, I think is how you pronounce the name of that track. We heard Get Down Services before that with I Can't Die Like That, another English artist there. And Weezer began the show, a track from the Gold album that's going to be out in August, and that one features the band Wednesday, We Might As Well Be Strangers. Okay, this track just dropped. Interpol, they have announced a record for late August, and they're going to be playing at Mission Ballroom in late July. So big summer coming up for Interpol. Here is a brand new song. It's called See Out Loud. This is here first on Indie 102.3.

0: That's music from DJ Seinfeld. We actually played that track on the show a couple of months ago when it dropped as a single. It's part of an album that just came out, so I thought it was a good time to go back to that one and mention that the record is out now. If This Is It, the new release from DJ Seinfeld, we heard You Can't Come Home. That features T.S. Gray. We heard Feeble Little Horse before that with Rewind and Interpol. Brand new track called See Out Loud. All these songs are brand new. That's what we do on the show. Some of the newest, coolest stuff that has just come out. We play it on the show for you. This is Here First, and we'll be right back.
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0: That's a band out of Chicago called Rezn, R-E-Z-N. A little more metal than what we do on the show usually, but I put that track out there to our indie insiders on Discord. I said, hey, is this song a little too metal for here first, or screw it, should we just play it and play it? Those are the responses that I got. That's what you get when you're an indie insider, direct line to the hosts, and we can throw songs at you and you can tell us what you think of them. One of the many perks of being an indie insider, you get a little input on programming decisions. Cloudfall right there from Rezn, and they have a show coming up at High Dive. Where's the date here? They got a lot of tour dates coming up. Friday, October 16th, if you want to check them out. Panda Bear and Sonic Boom right before that, A Question of When. And Rostam began the set, formerly of Vampire Weekend. Also works as a producer quite a bit. He's got his new record out now. That song features Claro that we played. It's called Hardy. Okay, stepping away for just a few seconds, and then we'll get right back to it. Brand new music is what we play on the show. It is here first, and we're coming right back.
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Yeah, that's one of the songs that jumped out to me right away on that new record from Ice Age. What's the title of this record? I haven't memorized it. For Love of Grace and the Hereafter, the new one from Ice Age. We heard The Week and Ed O'Brien right before that. Guy you might know from the band Radiohead, from his new solo release, we heard Teachers. Widow's Peak queued up and ready to go. Here is If You Change. This is here first on Indie 102.3.

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am the truth, the extension, the version of reality, consciousness. I am God, the ultimate presence.

That's music from Baby Rose, who has a record on the way next month. We heard But Never Mind and Boards of Canada before that. Wanted to play one from that record because, well, they don't release albums all that often. They put one out at the end of May. Before that, it was 2013. Before that, 2005. So, yeah, enjoy this new one from Boards of Canada. Prophecy at 1420 megahertz, name of that track. And we heard Widow's Peak in there as well with If You Change. Okay, we'll do it again same time next week. We'll play you an hour of some of the newest, coolest stuff that has just come in. We have a track that I'm really high on from Wild Pink coming up in just a few minutes right after this song from Wishy. Here is Lovesick. And yeah, we'll do it again next week. This is here first on Indie 102.3. See ya.

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That is new by Sleeping Promises. It is called Shooting Shadows, coming right after The Clash and St. Paul and the Broken Bones and LCD Sound System over the top of the hour. Good morning. It is Dana Myers. It is Wednesday, and it is Winning Wednesday. We have tickets all day long for you to see Amel and the Sniffers and L7 at Red Rocks. So you've got an extra reason to listen all day today, in addition to all the music and all the connection and all the company. And Under the Covers is 7:20 and the morning rewind at 8:20 and everything else we're going to do, which is whatever you want. So let me know how you're feeling. Email me, dana@indy1023.org. Find me on social media somewhere and say hi as Hey Now Dana. I'll have a forecast for you in a few. This is Arlo Parks. Good morning.

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0: When you first saw that band, Engine de Poitrine, you thought, okay, viral sensation, it'll go away in a few days, a few weeks, and we'll not remember it. No, they're great musically. They only got your attention with the way they look. It's great musically. There's Engine de Poitrine with Sarnies on Indie 102.3 from their album Volume 2. Steven Sanchez before that, and Arlo Parks at the top. It is Dana Myers. And yeah, still have a red flag warning today. Don't light any fires. Seriously. Looking for highs around 90 degrees up and down the Front Range today. Around 80 tomorrow, but no showers, just cooler. And then back to the low 90s on Friday. Dry weather that whole time. It does look like we have a serious cool down happening next week, starting Sunday, where we do have a good chance of showers and thunderstorms, and highs may only be in the 70s.
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0: Today is Winning Wednesday. I will recap again in a few minutes what you have a chance to win today. But in the meantime, if you've got a bunch of krung, where do you store it? In a krung bin.

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0: is new music by Pigeon. The name of the album is Outernational, and it's already out. The name of the song is Miami. New music you discovered here on Indie 102.3. The Laws before that. Colorado music by Look at Fiona and Krungbin at the top with White Gloves 2. It is the morning show. It is Dana. It is Winning Wednesday. And this Wednesday, this Winning Wednesday, today, we are focused on next Wednesday. You're like, Dana, what are you talking about? Next Wednesday night, a week from tonight, Amel and the Sniffers play Red Rocks along with L7, which is going to be one of the best times you have all summer. And we're giving away tickets all day today for that show next Wednesday. So here's what you do to have a chance to win on Winning Wednesday. You listen. Just listen all day long. We'll tell you when and how. It is time to win, or at least try to win those tickets to see Amel and the Sniffers. I will be there, and I hope you will be there too.
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It's the morning show on Indy 102.3. Why be in Sad Valley when you can be on Mount Joy? I'm in a mood. That is Mount Joy with In the Middle. Gigi Perez on that song as well. You two before that, the Shins in there, and Madison Cunningham at the top. It is Dana, and nice weather. Looks good on you. Looking for sunny skies, dry weather, highs around 90 today, highs around 80 tomorrow, but still sunny and dry, and then back into the low 90s on Wednesday, Thursday, Friday, okay? And of course, if you're in Pueblo, add a few degrees, because Pueblo's just hot, hot, hot. Okay, under the covers, coming at 720. If there's anything going on in the roads, I'll let you know in a bit. This is Colorado's very own, the Lumineers.

Greenwood Village, Denver at 102.3, KEPC Colorado Springs at 89.7, KBQI Vail at 88.5, KNDH Carbondale at 96.7. 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

Snowcaps with Coast is new music you discovered on Indie 102.3, Kings of Leon and Lola Young and the Lumineers before that. It is Dana. It is the morning show. And we do have one situation on the highways in Denver. I-25 northbound after 6th Avenue, the left lane has a stalled vehicle. And for those of you in Glenwood Springs listening to us at 107.7 FM, you should know that I-70 westbound has a right lane closed due to some sort of fire activity. Okay, coming up at 7:24, under the covers, it is not often that you have two birthdays in one band, but we do, so we're going to celebrate covers of that band. This is new from The Sacred Souls, Any Old Fool.

0: That is Lana Del Rey. The song Lana Del Rey by Colorado's very own Jesus Christ Taxi Driver. Goose before that with a new one called Good To Be, some Beba Doobie in there, and These Sacred Souls at the top with Any Old Fool. They'll be at the Junkyard in Denver, I believe August 20th, and Dillon Amphitheater August 21st. It is the morning show. It is Dana. Good morning. And yeah, looking for nice weather. Highs around 90 today. Dry weather, sunny skies, and it is Winning Wednesday today. You have chances all day long to win tickets from us to see Amel and the Sniffers along with L7 at Red Rocks next Wednesday night. So keep listening. We'll let you know when to win. In the meantime, it is just past 7:20, time for Under the Covers. When somebody does somebody else's music, we have a band with two members having a birthday today. So we will celebrate that in a moment.
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0: Okay, when I said we're celebrating a band with two birthdays, it's actually one member of the band who's still in the band and one former member of the band. I'm talking about Kim Deal, who used to be their bassist. She's the one everybody always remembers. And their lead guitarist, Joey Santiago. They are both celebrating birthdays today. So let's do a set of Pixies covers, and they are all from the same album. Back in 1999, a compilation came out called Where Is My Mind? A Tribute to the Pixies. And it's a bunch of bands you know and love doing Pixies songs. So let's start with one by Real Big Fish. Yeah, the ska band that did sell out. This is their cover of the Pixies' Gigantic as we go under the covers on Indy 1023. Gigantic.

It is the morning show on Indy 102.3. Under the covers, a set of Pixies covers as we celebrate the birthdays of two Pixies members, Kim Deal, who is no longer their bassist, but we all remember her as their bassist, and their guitarist, Joey Santiago. And we picked three songs off a compilation that came out in 1999 called Where Is My Mind? A Tribute to the Pixies. A bunch of alt-rock and indie bands doing Pixies covers. That last one is mislabeled. That is my fault. It says on your radio that was Eve Six doing Valoria. That's actually Weezer doing Valoria. Before that, Not a Surf with Where Is My Mind and Real Big Fish at the top. I know there were no horns in it. It's Real Big Fish. And that was their cover of Gigantic. And yeah, when you do a Pixies cover, it's going to turn out one of two ways. Either it's going to be a lot like the Pixies did it, or it's going to be way different than the Pixies did it. There's no in between. So we go onto the covers every weekday morning at about 7:20. If you've got a favorite idea, a band you want me to find a cover of, whatever, let me know. Email me, dana@indy1023.org, or find me on socials as Hey Now Dana. And yes, I know, Kim Deal was not only in the Pixies, but she was in the Breeders. And guess what? There are two birthdays in the Breeders. Kim Deal and her twin sister, Kelly Deal. So maybe we should do a Breeders cover. It's Tune Yards.

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0: Originally a Record Store Day release, that is new from Lucy Dacus, Planting Tomatoes, at the end of that long set of music. Before that, the new one by J. Jerome 87, that is Joe Newman from Alt-J with a new song called Track and Field. Some Kraftwerk in there, Sudan Archives, and at the very top of that set, Tune Yards, covering the Breeders' song Cannonball, as we celebrated the birthdays of two Pixies and two Breeders for Under the Covers. Of course, one of those Pixies and one of those Breeders are the same person, Kim Deal. It is the morning show on Indy 102.3. I am Dana Myers. We have one situation left on the roads. It's in Glenwood Springs still. I-70 westbound. The right lane has fire activity going on, so be careful there. But it's along the Front Range, nothing going on the highways, just regular slowing in places. And may I remind you that today is a winning Wednesday. We are giving away tickets all day long today for you to see Amel and the Sniffers and L7 at Red Rocks next Wednesday night, June 17th. And if you're wondering when I'm going to do that giveaway, the answer is very soon. Go find your phone. You're going to need it. And I may not give you forever to enter. So go find your phone if you want to see Amel and the Sniffers. In the meantime, I've got music by Monrovia coming up in seconds.
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It's the morning show on Indy 102.3. That is new by Sotomayor. It is called Who's There? Blondie before that, and Monrovia at the top. It is Dana. We will do the morning rewind at about 8:20. We're going to go back in time, listen to some stuff you don't hear so much anymore. And we have so many birthdays going on in the music world. We're just going to do all birthdays for the morning rewind. So that is not really a hint as to what you're going to hear. But hey, it's Winning Wednesday. We have tickets all day long for you to see Amel and the Sniffers and L7 at Red Rocks. And if you want to go to that show, I'm opening the contest now. Our very first giveaway of Winning Wednesday starts now. I'm only giving you half an hour to call our studio line and get in the running. So get on it. 844-463-4310 is the number you're calling. Easy way to remember that is 844-INDY-1023. If you want to be in on tickets for Amel and the Sniffers and L7, let's play both bands right now, starting with a song from Amel and the Sniffers' most recent album, Cartoon Darkness. It is Jerkin'.

0: the face. Yeah. Can I do the questionnaire again, please? I don't think my personality came through.
1: It's the morning show on Indy 102.3 that is new from Get Down Services. It is called The Radiator. And before that, two bands that are playing together at Red Rocks next Wednesday night. L7, Pretend We're Dead from them. And at the top, Amel and the Sniffers with Jerkin, a song that definitely needed a radio edit. And yeah, if you want to see Amel and the Sniffers and L7 at Red Rocks next Wednesday night, we are giving away those tickets all day long on this winning Wednesday. And I gave you a half an hour. So you've got half an hour to call our studio line if you want to win the tickets from our first giveaway of winning Wednesday. So the number you're calling is 844-463-4310. That's 844-INDY-1023. If you want to see Amel and the Sniffers and L7, and I gave you half an hour, so that means you've got till 8:39 to call in and get in the running. In the meantime, it is we've hit 8:20, which means it's time for the Morning Rewind, where we listen to some stuff that is really great and you've loved for years and hasn't been on the radio so much anymore. And we have a lot of birthdays in the music world to celebrate. We're going to celebrate a few of them with the Morning Rewind next. Hold on.
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1: Okay, I'm going to celebrate some birthdays happening in the music world right now. They're all going to be lead singers, except for this first one. But listen, if you're going to celebrate the birthday of a drummer, it's going to be a drummer who means something. And this is one of the most powerful drummers in rock, one of the most accomplished, one of the most talented drummers in rock. He was originally trained as a jazz drummer, and his influences are Benny Goodman and Duke Ellington and Buddy Rich. As far as rock drummers, he loves Keith Moon. He loves John Bonham. These were all major influences on his technique. And he tries to play emotionally communicative drum playing. His name is Jimmy Chamberlin. He has been the drummer almost the entire time for the Smashing Pumpkins. Still is at this point. Let's go back to the Smashing Pumpkins' 1991 album, Gish. Probably the least appreciated album by Smashing Pumpkins. There are so many good songs on there. I wasn't sure which one I was going to pick. Let's go with this one. Rhinoceros from 1991 by the Smashing Pumpkins, celebrating the birthday of drummer Jimmy Chamberlin as we kick off the Morning Rewind on Indy 102.3.

0: morning show on Indy 102.3. Dana Myers here. And if you're wondering why I just played three songs from the 90s, it's the morning rewind. That's what it is. Celebrating three birthdays from three bands you know from the 90s very well. That last one was Lush with Sweetness and Light, one of their early ones. And today happens to be the birthday of their guitarist and backup vocalist. Her name is Emma Anderson. And she once said of the band, quote, "We were kind of punk rock in a way. We thought, well, if they can do it, why the F can't we?" So that's how Lush approached what they did. Before that, Soul Coughing with Soundtrack to Mary, off their second album, Irresistible Bliss. Today happens to be the birthday of lead singer Mike Doty, who at the time went by M. Doty. And at the top of the set, the Smashing Pumpkins off their first album in 1991, Gish, which was produced by the great Butch Vig, who eventually produced A Siamese Dream and Nirvana's Nevermind, and he's the drummer of Garbage, and the song Rhinoceros by the Smashing Pumpkins in celebration of the birthday of Smashing Pumpkins drummer Jimmy Chamberlin. We do the morning rewind every weekday morning at about 8:20, and if this is your thing, if you're like, hey, I love all the music discovery, but I love to hear the classics, especially the stuff that I never get to hear anymore, that's what this is about, and we do it on Sunday mornings for 2 hours. The Sunday Rewind from 8 to 10 a.m. You will love that, okay? Also, we are now closing the giveaway window for today's first giveaway on Winning Wednesday. Tickets to see Amyl and the Sniffers and Lush at Red Rocks next Wednesday night. That's what we're giving away all day today. I told you you had till 8:37 to call. I'm a softie. I'll give you a couple more minutes. 8:42. I'll give you an extra 5 minutes. 8:42. You have till then to call 844-463-4310 if you want in on those tickets. That's 844-INDY-1023 for tickets to see Amyl and the Sniffers and L7 at Red Rocks next Wednesday.
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0: Back to music. It is the morning show on Indy 1023. I am Dana Myers. This is Colorado Music from Colorado Springs. Name of the band is Sclerotia. The song is Horseshoe.

That is Robin with Talk to Me on the Indy 102.3 Morning Show. Cold War Kids before that. Haley Williams and Colorado Music at the top from Sclerotia out of Colorado Springs. Name of the song is Horseshoe. The album is called Liquid Culture. And if you would like to get to know Sclerotia better, they're one of the half dozen Colorado artists with new music that we are featuring throughout the month of June. Check out our website, indy1023.org, and you'll see Alicia Sweeney's write-up on all of our featured local 303 artists for this month. Congratulations to my winners of tickets to see Amyl and the Sniffers and L7 at Red Rocks next Wednesday. Do not be emo and sad if you missed out on it, because we've got more of those giveaways all day long on this winning Wednesday on Indy 102.3. Kurt Vile has a new album called Philadelphia's Been Good to Me, and the name of this song, I'm going to do it again, Chance to Bleed.

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That is new music out of Dublin, Ireland. Post-punk band called Gurriers. The name of the song and the album is Nobody's Coming to Save You. Alex G before that with Afterlife. Let's see, David Bowie, Ashes to Ashes, and Kurt Vile at the top with Chance to Bleed. It is Dana. Good morning. A lot of stuff happening on the roads. I'm going to just read it like right off the top of my head. Haven't even looked at it before. I-25 northbound in Colorado Springs after Fillmore. The right lane has an oopsie-doo in it. I-25 southbound towards Pueblo, past Purcell Boulevard. The right lane has maintenance going on there, so be careful there. And for those of you listening in the Denver area at 102.3 FM, I-70 eastbound at Pecos, the left lane has an oopsie-doo, and that is backing things all the way up to, what is this? Sheridan. So give yourself some time there. Bridget Calls Me Baby now. Slumber Party.

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0: the morning show on Indy 102.3. New music from Noah Kahan. Kahan, Noah Kahan. Doors, the name of the song. Ramachandra before that.
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0: I really wanted to pull off that bit without laughing, but I couldn't. Okay. And at the top of that last set, by the way, Bridget calls me baby with Slumber Party. It is Dana Myers. We have a newsletter that comes out on Thursdays with a lot of goodies in it. I will tell you about that in just a few minutes. Here's

0: Suki Waterhouse, Back in Love, Odessa, Kate Bush, Milky Chance before that. Back in a second.
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That is Wednesday, Elderberry Wine, and it is Wednesday here on The Morning Show, which means tomorrow is the day you're going to get our Inside Track newsletter if you're subscribed to it. 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And the winner of this year's Tiny Desk Contest was so good. 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That show is at the Gothic on the 26th. 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This is Turnstile.

the morning show on Indy 102.3 with a new one by Tank and the Bangas. The song is called Move. The new Tank and the Bangas album is called The Last Balloon. And I don't think I have to tell you how good Tank and the Bangas are live. You can tell. So you'll probably want to go see them when they play the Gothic Theater in Inglewood on November 7th. Early Depeche Mode before that. Turnstile at the top of the set is Dana and Thank You. You're like, Dana, what are you thanking me for? I am thanking you for proving them wrong. And you're like, who's them? Who am I proving wrong? You are proving wrong all the people who don't believe that radio can be a relationship, that radio can be community, that radio can be a two-way thing, not just a one-way broadcast, but a two-way relationship. We no longer rely on federal funding at all. Not that we have any choice in the matter. And not that it was most of our funding anyway. But that's not a thing. We don't rely on corporate advertising or anything. We are a 100% community-funded radio station. Which means just as you listen to us, we listen to you. You and your funding are what keep us going, keep us on the air, and give us the independence to do things other radio stations feel is too wild, isn't safe enough, because they have to please all the people they're getting money from. We only have to please you, and you like to have fun with this. So that's why you hear things like more from the local 303, like Here First, like Heroes, like the Punk Yard, like Under the Covers and the Morning Rewind. Everything we do, all the hosts you hear, all the events we're at, all these things are thanks to you and your belief in a relationship of a radio station. 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And those of you who are supporting us as Indie Insiders, I'm excited to see you tonight. The rest of you don't get to know what's going on. We have a special thing we're doing with our Indie Insiders tonight. So those of you who are insiders, we're going to have fun tonight. The rest of you, I'll tell you about it tomorrow. In the meantime, Alicia Sweeney's up next with the Midday Show and hours of great entertainment and fantastic locally chosen radio music. I'll be back with you again tomorrow morning at 6. I leave you with the new one by Mike D of the Beastie Boys. Solo. Name of the song is Switch Up. Yeah.

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Dead Pioneers on Indy 102.3. Good morning. That band right there. Oh, we're going to be presenting their upcoming show on July 3rd. Bluebird Theater. Save the date. We'll see you there. Hey, coming up this hour, stick around. I came into the studio, looked at requests that have already come in. We're going to be hearing from Sam Fender in by request, as well as the sister band Haim. And next for you is one of my favorites from the new Dijon record called Baby. I proudly carry my Dijon tote with me. I don't eat the Grey Poupon Dijon mustard, but I'm a huge fan of this artist. It's Yamaha kicking off this next set of listener-supported music. Weather-wise, sunny day in Denver, high right around 90. 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

0: Sam Fender, In My Request, teaming up with Olivia Dean. 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Email me, indy@indy1023.org, or call 844-INDY-1023. Also, happy winning Wednesday to all that celebrate. Before I'm out of here at 2 o'clock, I'm going to give you a chance to win tickets to the upcoming show to see Amel and the Sniffers coming up on the 17th at Red Rocks. So keep that phone handy. And, well, next, a classic from They Might Be Giants. We'll follow it up with the latest from Mitski and so much more on this Wednesday.
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0: 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And we have a very pride-filled local 303 for the month of June. 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If you're just tuning in, good morning. It's Alicia with you as per usual during this week time until 2 o'clock. And it is Winning Wednesday. Keep listening for your chance to pick up a pair of tickets to see Amel and the Sniffers at Red Rocks on the 17th. Next is a song from an album that came out in 1990 by the band Concrete Blonde, their record Bloodletting. I don't think I discovered this record until maybe like 5 years after it came out. A friend's older brother had it on a CD, and he played it for us when we were driving to go snowboarding for the very first time. And I got this record, or I guess CD at the time in the mid-90s. Use that babysitting money of mine to pick up this Concrete Blonde record. And I used to start it on track 9 because songs 9 and 10 on the record were my favorites. And then it would, you know, cycle back through to then start at that track number 1. So I have track 9 coming up next. This one's going to put me in my feels. It was released May 15th, 1990. And Concrete Blonde is next from your blonde, Alicia. I'm kind of a dirty blonde.
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New music from Jack White on this Wednesday. We call it Winning Wednesday around here. Keep listening. Your chance coming up soon to win tickets to the upcoming Amyl and the Sniffers show on June 17th at Red Rocks Amphitheater. Each of us hosts on Winning Wednesday give you a chance to win. So if you didn't win with Dana this morning, you got a chance with me and then with Jason and Jesse. By now, you should know we love connecting you with live music experiences. 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Also, your chance to win tickets to see Paul Simon in concert at Red Rocks this weekend, featured on the giveaways tab on our website as well. The band Daft Punk, right now for you. The bell is tolling on the song Aerodynamic. Their record Discovery just turned 25 years old. Turn it up. 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
1: Sometimes I feel like I can't feel. This isn't real.

From the new record, I Built You a Tower. It's Death Cab for Cutie on this Wednesday morning. Hey, it's just after 11 o'clock. That song is Stone Over Water. When was the first time you remember hearing Death Cab for Cutie? For me, it was in 2000 and the release of the Forbidden Love EP. A guy that I really had a crush on was super into that EP. He was telling me about this emo band that he loved because emo was kind of a new term. We were going from like college rock sound or college radio sound, an alternative. And he used the word emo to describe them back then. And Song for Kelly Huckabee from that 2000 EP is like one of my favorites. So when I think about my introduction to Death Cab for Cutie, and let me introduce myself. My name's Alicia. Last name's Sweeney, and I'll be here till 2 o'clock hanging out with you. Got some great music coming up over the next few hours as we spend time together. Also, keep hanging with me. I have winning Wednesday tickets up for grabs soon. Not right now, but soon. Today's Winning Wednesday feature is to go see the band Amyl and the Sniffers on the 17th at Red Rocks. Keep listening for your chance to win, and let's get back to the music with Disclosure. By the way, if you want to reach out, if you want to chat like old emo music or something, you know you can always do that. 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

0: It's June 10th. We hit double digits for June, baby. It's Indy 102.3. That's Talking Heads with And She Was. Little Creatures, the name of that record. And it actually came out on this day 41 years ago, 1985. Also on this record, Road to Nowhere, Stay Up Late. Man, so many great songs on that. Also out on this day, Social D, Social Distortion. They released their debut album in 1983. Other records that came out on this day, Aha in 85, also released their debut studio record with that song, Take On Me. And Susie and the Banshees in 1991 released their 10th studio record on the 10th of June. The record called Superstition. I'm going to get into that one maybe before the end of the hour, sometime before I'm out of here today. I'd love to play some Susie for you on the radio. My name's Alicia, and up next, we're going to be hearing from Snail Mail, who released a new record, Ricochet.
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0: For the longest time, they were a duo, and now they have added a third member to the group, and she's providing some amazing vocals. The group is Jungle. 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Jesse Winton answers that question right away. Check out that article. Also, I wrote one yesterday about Blucifer's First Rodeo, the new South Broadway Music Festival. 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
4: That's a man.

Another track from that new Portugal the Man album, Shish. It's Indie 102.3. Getting close to the noon hour, and we are getting close to perhaps a time for you to win some tickets from us. It's Winning Wednesday, and I have a chance for you to win some tickets coming up very soon to Ammo and the Sniffers at Red Rocks Amphitheater on the 17th. So that's coming up soon. In the meantime, this is Susie and the Banshees. It was on this day in 1991 that they released their 10th studio record called Superstition. Features songs like Shadow Time on it. Oh, and this one, Kiss Them For Me. What a bop.

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0: 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Yeah, cause I feel way too fabulous.
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within my stomach, screamed off my name.

Amel and the Sniffers with You Should Not Be Doing That on Member Supported Indie 1023. And hey, it's a winning Wednesday, also opposite day, because you should be doing that. What you should be doing is, if you are a fan of Amel and the Sniffers, now is the time I'm going to tell you to please get your phone and call and get entered to win some tickets on this winning Wednesday. We want to send you to see Amel and the Sniffers along with Team Indie 1023. Okay, not actually coming with us, but I hope to go to the show as well. We got a chance for you to win a pair of tickets right now to the show at Red Rocks Amphitheater, June 17th. Here's how ticket giveaways go. If you're new to listening, I'm giving you till 1 o'clock this rest of this hour to call and get entered to win, because you might be driving, you might not be able to, you might not have our number saved in your phone, so you can't actually call right now. Here's the thing. I'm going to give you the phone number right now. You are going to call, you're going to get entered to win, or at least call before 1 o'clock for your chance to enter, get entered. And then we're going to close up the studio line. Then Sean is going to choose a winner and call you back if it is you. Here's the phone number. I'm going to say it twice, just by the numbers. 844-463-4310. Call and get entered to win Amel and the Sniffers tickets, 17th of this month at Red Rocks Amphitheater. Phone number again, before I get into the new one from a BBO Sound Machine. The number to call is 844-463-4310.

Mountain Goats will be at Red Rocks opening up for Avett Brothers this summer. That's the new song. Charlie Sheen reaches out to the feds. The new record Days will be out in August. You're listening to Member Supported Indy 102.3. Speaking of Red Rocks, right now is your chance to win a pair of tickets to see Amel and the Sniffers at Red Rocks on the 17th of this month. Today is Winning Wednesday. All you got to do is call our studio line and get entered to win. You have until 1 o'clock to call. Then we're going to draw a winner after that. 844-463-4310. The phone number to call is 844-463-4310. Today is June 10th, and on this day in 1989, De La Soul's debut album peaked at number 24 on the Billboard 200 chart. And also on this very day, the next song I'm going to play you from them hit number one on the hip-hop R&B songs chart. Congrats to them. Also, get entered to win Amel and the Sniffers tickets. 844-463-4310. 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

0: 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They're going to be performing at the UMS this summer. That's All My Senses out of Fort Collins, and we are highlighting them for this Pride Month of June. In our local 303, learn more at indie1023.org. Bleachers in there. My interview with Jack Antonoff of Bleachers is on our website as well. And De La Soul kicking off the three-song set with Me, Myself, and I. That song number one on the hip-hop R&B charts on this day in 1989. Heck yeah, that's one of my favorites. My name's Alicia. Today is Winning Wednesday if you're just joining us, and you have until 1 o'clock to try and win some tickets from me. Here's what I'm giving away tickets for. Amel and the Sniffers at Red Rocks Amphitheater on June 17th. You got to call until 1 o'clock. You got to just call once, get entered to win. We'll call you back after 1 o'clock if you are the winner. That's how we do our giveaways. So I'll say the phone number twice, and then we're going to get back to some music very soon. We got L7 coming up, Colorado's own Marfa. More on drugs. Here's the phone number to call to get entered to win Amel and the Sniffers tickets. 844-463-4310. That is 844-463-4310.
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It's out now, the new record from Modest Mouse called An Eraser and a Maze. That's Picking Dragons' Pockets as you listen to Indie 102.3. I just got the press release in my inbox from Third Man Records that says Jack White has finally announced his new album, Frozen Charlotte. It'll be out on July 12th or July 10th, and some of the songs that we've been playing you already will be on it. He's going to be putting it out not only on vinyl, but CD and cassette. Anyone still play cassettes? I do still have a Walkman that I can play some cassettes. It's true. And listen to my old radio shows from when I was a teenager. My name's Alicia, hanging with you till 2 o'clock. And some of my favorite artists from when I was a teenager have birthdays today. I'm going to do a little a celebratory set in 5, 6, 7, 8, 9, 10, 11, 12, 13 minutes. Cool? But let's get to this new one from Flea. Teaming up with No Big Deal, his buddy Tom York from Radiohead. This is Traffic Lights.

0: Rat Boys in the song Anywhere. They were amazing to see live on Colfax a month or so ago. Was it the Bluebird? Was it Ogden? It's all running together. South of France in there. That's Colorado Music with All Sorts of Love from the new album that came out this past Friday. Flea as well. I mentioned some birthdays from some hugely influential artists to me, and I want to get to those next. Happy birthday today to the Deal sisters, Kelly and Kim Deal, celebrating a birthday today, turning 65 years old. Kim Deal of Pixies and the Breeders, and then her twin sister Kelly, that she started up the Breeders with when she left Pixies at the time. So I got a little 1-2 punch of both the Breeders and Pixies next. Also, Mr. Rock Me Joe, Joey Santiago of Pixies, is 61 today. So yeah, a little Breeders, Pixies love up next to highlight just some hugely influential musicians in my adolescence. Probably yours too, eh?
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0: Alabama Shakes with American Dream, sounding so good on Indy 102.3, getting close to 2 o'clock. Well, we're still a ways away, but yeah, I'm only here till 2. My name is Alicia, and maybe I will see you tonight for our Indy Insiders first ever movie night that we are throwing. Can't wait for that. And before Alabama Shakes, we heard Pixies with Monkey Gone to Heaven from the Doolittle record, one of the best albums of all time. Happy 61st birthday today to Mr. Rock Me Joe Santiago from Pixies, also from the Breeders, Kim Deal, who was also in Pixies, playing on that Doolittle record. It's her 65th birthday today, along with her twin sister that she formed the Breeders with, Kelly Deal. So we heard Cannonball taking us back to the 90s. Sounded so good. Fontaines D.C. up next from their doggerel release. This band is on my mind. They are currently mourning the loss of their longtime friend and tour manager.
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Johnny Blue Skies and the Dark Clouds with Situation, Mutiny After Midnight, the name of the new record. And 2 days ago, it was Sturgill Simpson, a.k.a. Johnny Blue Skies' birthday, born June 8th, 1978. And in honor of his birthday, he put his album out online so you can now stream that new Johnny Blue Skies record. It had only been available for purchase physically, which I like that he did that. And happy belated, Sturgill Simpson, Johnny Blue Skies, you're amazing. He was born John Sturgill Simpson. Jelly Haha up next for you. Not her real name, but such a vibe. This one's Clouds Will Carry Me to Sleep. We got some Cure and Little Sims coming up before I'm out of here at 2 o'clock. My name's Alicia again. If you are an indie insider or want to look into becoming an indie insider, if you want to look into it, go to our website, indie1023.org. But if you're going to our movie night tonight as an indie insider, can't wait to see you this evening.

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Music from Eka Vandal. That record came out a few weeks ago. It's called Looking for People to Unfollow. Is that something we should be doing on a regular basis? I don't know. Cruising to Self-Soothe right there from Eka Vandal. And she's got a date with us in Denver, October 10th at Globe Hall. Edwin Starr and Nation of Language also in the set. My name is Jason Thomas, your host until 6 o'clock here on Listener Supported Indie 102.3. Steven Sanchez right now. Here is Sweet Love.

0: Music from the Strokes. They have those two shows at Red Rocks coming up in July, July 22nd and 23rd. I have multiple friends in different parts of the country that all want to fly in for those shows. And they're all, you know, late 40s. So, yeah, you're going to see lots of folks in their late 40s at those shows with the Strokes. Going Shopping. That's a brand new song that we just played for you. The Head and the Heart also in the set. Steven Sanchez. Great stuff lined up for you. In the next set, we have some local music to play for you. A featured local artist here in June. We'll hear a classic from one of England's finest bands and some brand new music coming up next. You never have to wait too long to hear something brand new here on Indy 102.3. Played one from the Strokes just now and another excellent new track coming up here in just a few seconds. We'll be right back. 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

0: leads back to you. It's always deja. It's deja vu.
1: An artist from Denver, Dylan Novus. We heard Deja Vu performing at our local 303 meetup at the end of the month, June 29th at Bar 404. We'll talk more about that as we get closer and closer to the event. We're coming right back. We have a track that I would say is very 1999, but that's subjective. You know, it depends on what you were listening to in 1999. So I guess if you were listening to this record a lot, it'll remind you of that year. We'll get that song on for you in just a few seconds here on Indie 1023.
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2: 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That's amazing.

That's a band that put on a great show at Mission Ballroom just last week, The Last Dinner Party, and loving those heavier guitar riffs in that song. That's a good sound for them. Big Dog, the track that we played. Surf Curse in front of that with Freaks, and the Chemical Brothers began the set from 1999, Let Forever Be. Familiar voice on that track, Noel Gallagher, of course. We have Eve Tumor for you right now. This is Jackie here on Listener Supported Indie 102.3.

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Arlo Parks coming to play for us at the Gothic Theater in late September. Beams is a new track that we heard. And Primal Scream before that, going back to that all-time classic record, Screamadelica from 1991, we heard Come Together. This next song, it's a new one. It's called Twizzler. Like the candy, they do reference the candy in the song. There's also a Capri Sun mention in there. I took the Molly with the Capri Sun is the line in the song. I don't know if they're going to get in trouble for that, or maybe they got it cleared. I don't know. It's a new track from Cigarettes After Sex. Yes, Twizzler here on Indie 102.3.

0: Yeah, music from Bob Moses. If you listen to the lyrics closely in that song, that it's like a very 20-something kind of song. If you're married, maybe you have kids, you stay home a lot, you're thinking to yourself, I don't even know what's going on in that song anymore. Tearing Me Up from Bob Moses, and Colorado music from Circling Girl, we heard Teeth. And Colorado artists, you can always send your music to us by going to the local 303 section at indie1023.org. I like to mention that a couple of times every day. Beautiful afternoon. It was gorgeous earlier this afternoon when I was last outside. Yeah, early afternoon. We do have a red flag warning for much of the area, Denver metro area, until 8 o'clock tonight. Windy conditions, elevated fire danger, and looking at the next couple of days, sunny with a high of 80 in the forecast tomorrow for Denver, and sunny with a high of 93 on Friday. We're coming right back with a classic from 1977. Hang tight.
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0: A new release from Lucy Dacus. We heard Planting Tomatoes and a beautiful song from Ride before that from 1991. Andy Bell, who wrote that song, said that it's a magical song. He says it's the one that everyone talks about from that record. He said those songs are the easiest to write, the ones that you don't really have to think about at the time. He said it came out really easily, has an effortless feel to it. And he said he's really proud of that song. It all came together on that song from Ride 1991. We heard Vapor Trail. Great stuff here on Indie 1023. We're stepping away for just a few seconds and we'll be right back.
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That's Mount Joy in the Middle featuring Gigi Perez and Pearl Jam. Before that, we heard Why Go from 10, the debut, 1991. And there was a post going around on social media. I think it was last year. It was a photo of seven albums highlighting the fact that they were all released in a 44-day span chronologically in 1991. The records are Metallica, the Black Album, Pearl Jam 10, the two Use Your Illusions from Guns N' Roses, Nirvana, Nevermind, Red Hot Chili Peppers, Blood Sugar Sex Magik, and Soundgarden's Bad Motorfinger. Yeah, a month and a half, all those records came out. Not all 44-day spans are created equal. That was a special time back in 1991. Here's a new release from Caroline Rose, a fan favorite that's been performed live for years now, but just released as a single, so we can play it for you on the radio. Here is Yip Yip Yow.

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That's Casey Musgraves. Just putting it out there. Dry Spell, new track here on Indie 1023. Also heard from Bruce Springsteen and Muna. It is Wednesday, so we're going to set you up with some stuff today. That stuff would be tickets to see Emil and the Sniffers 1 week from tonight at Red Rocks. Should be a great time. If you'd like to go, to get entered to win, it's a quick call to our studio line at 844-INDIE-1023. That's 844-463-4310. We'll give you until 5 o'clock to get that call in, and good luck to you. And since we're giving away tickets to see the band, let's play something from the band. Here is Got You, Australians, Emil and the Sniffers, here on Indie 1023.

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0: New release from Metric, and they are playing tomorrow night at the Fillmore. Love the name of this tour, the All the Feelings Tour, with Metric, Broken Social Scene, and Stars, an all-Canadian affair. We love you, Canada. Time is a Bomb, new music from Metric. Heard Camp before that with Believe. And Amel and the Sniffers back there with Got You. They're playing 1 week from tonight at Red Rocks, and that is the giveaway today on this winning Wednesday. We love the alliteration. If you'd like to go to see Amel and the Sniffers next week, quick call to our studio line to get entered to win. That's all you have to do. Phone number is 844-INDY-1023. You have until 5 o'clock to get that call in. 844-INDY-1023. That's 844-463-4310.
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0: Local band Look at Fiona. They are from right here in Denver. They're playing Blucifer, the festival at the end of July on Broadway. That's the same weekend as the Underground Music Showcase. Now, attend one, attend both. We just want you out there taking in some live music that final weekend in July. There's a lot going on here in Denver that weekend. Willow Sung from Look at Fiona, Colorado Music, which you're hearing every hour, every single day here on listener-supported Indie 1023. We have some great names on deck, and you'll find out what that first name is here in just a few seconds. Hang tight.
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3: Indie.

Kurt Vile from his new record, Philadelphia Has Been Good to Me. We heard Chance to Bleed. Now, I don't know this with 100% certainty. I would just say I would think that Kurt Vile would like hearing his song played on the radio right next to Tom Petty. Yes, we heard the great Tom Petty before that with You're So Bad. And Lana Del Rey began the set with Born to Die. Early 1970s for this next one here. This is Curtis Mayfield from Superfly. Here is Freddy's Dead here on Indie 102.3.

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New song from Goose, Good to Be. They're playing two shows at Red Rocks in August. That band tours a lot. Bob Dylan, we heard before that, he also tours a lot. I was looking at his tour dates. He's got a bunch of shows coming up in June, a bunch coming up in July. He's 85 years old. He's going to be playing shows until the day he checks out. Hopefully that's many, many years from now. You just don't see a lot of 85-year-olds playing as many shows as Bob Dylan. He's the best. I Want You is what we played from Blonde on Blonde 1966 here on Indie 1023. Okay, new one. Shifting gears a little bit here. The band Lambrini Girls. Here is a new track called Cult of Celebrity here on Indie 1023.

0: Genesis Owusu, new track called Stampede. We heard Colorado favorites Los Mocochetes. Before that was Sun Will Shine and Lambrini Girls. New track from them called Cult of Celebrity. This music coming at you on FM up and down I-25, 90.9 in Fort Collins, 89.7 in Colorado Springs, 93.3 in Pueblo, 102.3 here in Denver Boulder. Of course, we'll throw out 88.5 in Vail as well. 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Lots of ways to listen. So we just want to say thanks for being here. And we'll get back to the music in about 30 seconds.
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0: Yeah, Vince Staples put out a record this past Friday. Kind of a busy day this past Friday. Death Cab for Cutie, Modest Mouse, Widow's Peak, they all had records out this past Friday. 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It's a beautiful spot. And there's one coming up on Friday with Fleet Mac Wood. I love that name. A Fleetwood Mac tribute DJ duo. And Saturday, Sun Squabby with Chris Carnes and Drew Birch. 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

Yeah, they're a band out of the UK called Pigeon. They put out a record in early May. There's some other outstanding tracks on that record. It's called Out of National, and the one that we just played, Miami. Hope you enjoyed that one. Belly also in there, Feed the Tree, and My Morning Jacket gave us Time Waited. I'm Jason Thomas. Let's see, back on the radio tomorrow at 2 o'clock. I'll talk to you then. Jesse Witten's up next. Mumford & Sons right now, a little help from their friend Chris Stapleton on this track. Here is Here. See ya. Thank you.